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1: Homeboy, where you been, man? We been looking for you.
2: Yeah, we ain't seen you around Burger World lately. So where you been, huh?
3: Oh, you know, around.
1: Want a piece of pizza? Think I got extra piece around here somewhere.
3: No, that's okay, thanks.
2: Yo, ding dong, man. Ding dong. Ding dong, yo.
3: No, thanks, really.
2: Yo, eat this, man. It's good for you.
3: I'm not really very hungry right now.
1: Hey, man, what it is with you? You on some kind of diet? Is that what they teach in that little sissy school of yours?
3: Back off me, man. Back off.
1: The question is, are you fat or what?
3: Leave me alone.
1: I said, are you fat?
3: Get off me, man. Stop it.
1: You ain't down with us no more. You ain't fat. You ain't fat.
3: You ain't fat. You ain't nothing. You ain't nothing.

is alive in the building. We are saving lives. Call the 1-800 number. We see you, sinner. You need to be.

I'm Casey of Casey and the Sunshine Band, and I'd like to say hello to all our fans in Holland. The Avro Radio and Television Tip of the Week is, I'm your boogeyman.

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0: All right.
2: Ooh-ee, ooh-ah-ah, ting-tang, walla-walla, bing-bang. 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

0: I'm sorry I didn't believe you.
1: Can I ask you something?
0: What?
1: You know I like you, don't you?
0: Yes.
1: And I hope you like me the way I like you.
0: Yes.
1: I was wondering if you would be my girl.
0: Oh, Michael. It's beautiful.
1: Now it's official. I have something I want to tell you.
0: Yes, Michael.
1: I'm not like other guys.
0: Of course not. That's why I love you.
1: No, I mean I'm different.
0: What are you talking about?

0: Can we get out of here?
1: No, I'm enjoying this.
0: Well, I can't watch.
1: Excuse me.
2: Scrawled in blood. What's it say? See you next Wednesday.

0: funny.
1: You were scared, weren't you?
0: I wasn't that scared.
1: You were scared.